visit often than before. My neighbour from next door, one fine summer's day, went out to see the shops and walk about. And as he found it hot, poor fellow, he took with him his green umbrella. When it would noise a little wag, came out and waved his flag. And William came in jacket trim and brought his wooden hoop with him, and Arthur brought his

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Just look at him on this very stage. Seizes Arthur, seizes Ned, and smashes all their tiny heads.

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Things like unity.

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1: 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When will the story of our nation change and shine, cosmos? Cosmos.

ballad, story, or in song, whose history began before God. Sing, the mental creatures, a measured mind. Ran in rage and flood, dance under the moon, dream, a song of love, in the dim coming times. Ordain the winds, without uncertainty, from the beauty, deep black northern moon. Disposition of pain, not light, not easily controlled. Ordain the winds, without uncertainty. Disposition of pain, not light, not easily controlled.

change in your face to mask your emotions, to normalize this place. Throw your heart into the ocean, watch it sink without a trace. Borderline condition, borderline condition. Cosmetics for lost relics, laws of religion. Hoarding ammunition, firepower burns your ambition to keep itself warm in an artificial storm.

I suppose I was looking for something to believe in. Worth living for, dying for. And I've come this far on my journey.

How intriguing. I suppose I was looking for something to believe in. Worth living for, dying for. 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

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Ooh, crazy. You're much too much. Honey, I can't love you enough. 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